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1: Introducing the Sloppy Joe, a brand new dance. 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

0: can spend less and get more with Deal Moyne. And this Thursday's deal is for Arnold's Park. 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

0: You can spend less and get more with Deal Moyne. And this Thursday's deal is for Arnold's Park. 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
1: Leaves are brown. 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

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Remember? 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
2: Hello there. You know, I've been all around this wonderful world of ours, and in all of this world, nothing else is silly putty. What is silly putty? Well, it's a real solid liquid. If you pull it so, it'll go forever, like taffy. But if you give it a sharp tug, it'll break like a biscuit. Now, when you make silly putty round and drop it, it'll bounce higher than a rubber ball. And here's something else you can do with silly putty. Flatten it, press a picture in your newspaper, lift it, stretch it this way and that, and you'll get something that's really funny. Always put your silly putty back in its egg, or it will run slowly away. You can buy silly putty for $1 wherever toys are sold. And remember, nothing else is silly putty.
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1: 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It's Benny King. 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

0: 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What the world has always needed is love, sweet love. I mean, that song's how many years old and we haven't figured that one out yet? All right, today is the 8th of June. We got celebrity birthdays coming up at 7:50 today. We'll do happiness in the small moments at 8:50 and lots of great music on the way, including a song from a band who I think was the first band to use feedback guitar in one of their recordings. That's up next.
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Since it's Monday, the first twin spin comes from Dion and the Belmonts. The wanderer to a teenager in love. Do you remember what it feels like to be a teenager in love? It's so overwhelming, it's almost unpleasant. It's Pure Oldies.

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And of course, playing a song called Glad All Over sort of makes our point. Thanks for listening. It makes us feel glad all over on Des Moines Pure Oldies, 104.5.

0: 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All right, celebrity birthdays. We're at that point, about 7:50. Let's see who was born today. Chuck Negron, the late great, born in 1942, lead singer of Three Dog Night. He just passed away not that long ago. Nancy Sinatra was born in 1940. We have Nick Rhodes from Duran Duran. We also have Mitchell Hucknall from Simply Red. Boss Skaggs, 44 years old. And Bonnie Tyler, born on this date in 1953.
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It's after 8 o'clock on Pure Oldies, so I'm assuming you're probably awake by now. Maybe driving into work. 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

0: 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And this Thursday's deal is for Arnold's Park. 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
1: Hey, if you missed the twin spin last hour, we have another one a little bit later on in the show today, just after 11 o'clock. 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

0: 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So the Turtles wrapping it up on Pure Oldies. Rock and roll history. Let's see what happened in music today. 74 on this day, Bill Wyman became the first member of the Rolling Stones to release a solo album. The star-studded Monkey Grip featured contributions from Dr. John, Leon Russell, and Lowell George. I got to be honest, I don't know that album at all. And does Bill Wyman sing? And here's my issue with Bill Wyman. Bill Wyman married, I don't know, he was like 50-something years old and he married an 18-year-old, which was legal. Okay, fine. But he had been dating her since she was 13. Why?
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We have happiness in the small moments coming up in a few minutes, but like I said before, my happiness has not happened yet. The little moment. Is it going to happen before then? We'll see.

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1: 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We do two twin spins during the show, one after 7, the other one after 11 o'clock. Freddie Cannon right now. 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
1: Who was the band that covered that song but changed it to She's So Fine? It was a dude group. Why can't I remember that? Anyway, that's the Chiffons. It's Pure Oldies now, just about 22 minutes past 9 o'clock. We got the Mamas and the Papas coming up in just a few minutes. 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
1: Angels, my boyfriend's back on Pure Oldies, approaching the 10 o'clock hour. It's Monday, but this day is going by pretty quickly. Knock on wood, thank goodness. We got to get through a Monday. Once we get through a Monday, we'll be good. We'll be rolling into it. So let's see what happened in rock and roll history. Anything good on this date? Let's see, 1967, Procol Harum were number one in the UK charts with A Winter Shade of Pale. The Crystals, Do Run Run, peaked at number three on this date in 1963. And, yeah, we got a bunch of other cool stuff that happened, too, we'll talk about. 1974, David Bowie started a four-week run at the top of the charts with his number one album called Diamond Dogs. We got a long set of Pure Oldies coming up next with Paul Revere and the Raiders.
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It's just after 10 o'clock on Pure Oldies. That movie came out about a Neil Diamond tribute singer. I haven't seen it, but I heard it was pretty good. Here's Song Sung Blue on Pure Oldies.

0: 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And this Thursday's deal is for Arnold's Park. 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

0: Des Moines Pure Oldies, 104.5. It's got to be one of the great love songs of all time, right? Elvis Presley, Can't Help Falling in Love on Pure Oldies. I don't know if you've seen that Elvis Presley documentary. It was in the movies for a short time. It was a Baz Luhrmann doc. It was really good. It's probably going to be out pretty soon to watch on the streaming services. I recommend. It was good. A lot of live footage and also behind-the-scenes footage of Elvis. Gladys Knight and the Pips are going to kick off a long set of Pure Oldies.
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Perfect for a nostalgic drive through Valley Junction. Now I'm starting to think about desert island songs. So we were talking about, like, if you could only eat one food for the rest of your life. Now I'm thinking desert island albums. It would either be the Beatles or an early Van Halen album. That's a tough one.

The last thing I remember, Doc, I started to swerve. And then I saw the Jag slide into the curve. I know I'll never forget that horrible sight. I guess I found out for myself that everyone was right.

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1: Well, we're coming up on 12 o'clock, and that's it for me. I am stepping aside so I can go stuff my face with a nice pepperoni pizza. Please don't judge me. I'm only going to do it today. The rest of the week, I'll try to eat a little bit more healthily. Healthy? I don't know. Whatever. Anyway, Gary Puckett and the Union Gap are kicking off a long set of Pure Oldies next, and Mindy is coming in to take you through the rest of the afternoon. Have a great Monday night.
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Bumps under your skin may be a sign you've been abducted by aliens. We'll talk about it. It's the Isley Brothers now. It's your thing on Pure Oldies.

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And now it's back to 1962. 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

0: 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A guy who claims he was abducted by aliens shared his top signs you may have been abducted. One of them includes bumps under your skin. He claims aliens often leave implants under your skin. They'll show up on x-rays and could be as small as a grain of rice. There's four more signs. We'll go through them.
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Pure Oldies 104.5, celebrating the good times with the best oldies in Des Moines. Great for a walk around our state capital. When's the last time you had a nosebleed? You may have been abducted by aliens. This is one of the signs a guy who claims he was abducted by aliens says to watch out for. He says he had random nosebleeds for 2 years after he was abducted and probed. Diana Ross and the Supremes and the Temptations.

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Having strange flashbacks could be a sign you were abducted by aliens. You might start remembering bits and pieces of memories your brain blocked out. 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

0: 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A sign you may have been abducted by aliens? Missing time. Like you thought you went for a 20-minute walk, then found out you've been gone for hours? Some guy who says he's been abducted 60 times claims it happened to him in the 80s.
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One last sign that you may have been abducted by aliens: psychic powers. This guy that claims he's been abducted says the reptiles that took him up somehow opened his mind and left him with supernatural abilities. He now makes a living as a psychic medium. 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

0: 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It was today in 1969, the Rolling Stones fire founding member Brian Jones, whose relationship with his bandmates had deteriorated beyond repair. Brian Jones tells the press he's leaving to play my kind of music. Less than a month later, he's found dead at his house. Pure Oldies music history.
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0: Breeze 104.5. It was today in 1940, Nancy Sinatra is born in Jersey City, New Jersey, of course, to Frank Sinatra and his wife, Nancy. Nancy Jr. becomes a singer like her dad, and in 1966 has a number one hit with "These Boots Are Made for Walking." She's 86 today.
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Taking a look at this day in 1959, the Clovers record Love Potion number 9, and Bobby Darin's Dream Lover reaches its chart peak of number 2. His next single is something quite different, a song about a murderous man called

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1: 1, 2, 3 o'clock, 4 o'clock, rock. 5, 6, 7 o'clock, 8 o'clock, rock. 9, 10, 11 o'clock, 12 o'clock, rock, we're gonna rock.

opened their eyes. What was a happy surprise? What made them all say? We noticed a big difference right away. What is that great golden feeling? Golden Esso Extra. It's a fact. In a survey among motorists trying Golden Esso Extra, 82% reported an immediate improvement.

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Before settling on the Beatles, they experimented with names like Johnny and the Moondogs, the Rainbows, and the Silver Beatles. John Lennon ultimately suggested Beatles as a tribute to Buddy Holly's band, the Crickets. The Beatles

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The Happy Together Tour still making the rounds. Saw it a couple of years ago. It was a lot of fun. If you get the opportunity to do so, I would. The Turtles, Eleanor on Pure Oldies.

0: 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Today is World Oceans Day, has been on June 8th for the past 17 years. A crucial environmental issue. We get both food and medicines from the deep blue, and it helps to keep the climate in check. Oh, and there's this thing about water being the lungs of the earth. As it turns out, the majority of oxygen we breathe comes from the ocean.
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Mrs. Brown, You've Got a Lovely Daughter. 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

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Today is Name Your Poison Day, usually an expression used to describe your drink of choice, right? It also refers to making the least bad decision. Many instances in life when we have to choose the lesser of the two or more evils. National Name Your Poison Day celebrates our ability to choose.

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The Hollies are one of the few UK groups of the early 60s, along with the Rolling Stones, who have never disbanded. 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

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Maurice Williams wrote this in 1953 when he was 15 years old. He'd been trying to convince his date not to go home at 10 o'clock as she was supposed to.

0: 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Today is Upsy Daisy Day, encouraging you to allow positivity into your life. There can be the occasional bumps in the journey of life that may leave us demotivated and stressed. But if we express gratitude every day and believe that each day is a gift to us, we can carry on with a positive attitude and overcome any challenges on Upsy Daisy Day.
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1: That's a cola, it's a spot. 12 full ounces, that's a lot. 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

0: 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And this Thursday's deal is for Arnold's Park. 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

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On July 16th, it'll be the one-year anniversary of her death. 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

0: 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There's a poll out on the intangibles that can be bought, and 35% of people say money can't buy happiness. Many people say it can buy political influence and good health. Only a few say it can buy intelligence. Have a great night.
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